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1: 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Hitradio.
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1: 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I'm gonna hit this city.
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1: 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'Cause when I leave for the night, I ain't coming.

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1: 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The simplest sound, four letters. Whatever it was, I'm over it now.

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2: Will you hold the line? When every one of them is giving up and giving in, tell me, in this house of mine, nothing ever comes without a consequence or cost. Tell me, will the stars align? Will heaven step in? Will it save us from our sin? Will it? 'Cause this house of mine.

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1: 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Our colors will fade eventually, so if our time is running out, day after day, we'll make the mundane a masterpiece. Oh my, my, oh my, my love, I take one look at you, you're taking me out.